0: The FBS Beats, where every beat matters.
1: Celebrating Britain.
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you're new to Britain, sorry about the weather. To make up for it, we've lined up another song that makes Britain great on BFBS Best of British.

More British than standing in a queue. But we won't leave you waiting. Here's another British belter on BFBS. Best of British.

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Led Zeppelin, The Who, Fleetwood Mac, The Beatles, all British greats. Steps, S Club 7, Another Level. Well, they're British, aren't they? This is BFBS, Best of British.

British as a cucumber sarnie with Helen Mirren on a couch. The best of British on BFBS.

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Well, how about this? Another Blighty Belter from BFBS Best of British.

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Over the years, Britain has made the following contributions to music. Steps, Hearsay, Bucks Fizz, A1. We just want to say, sorry. To make up for it, we give you the best of British from BFBS.

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Victorious.

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0: BFBS, best of British.
1: Britain. It's full of great traditions, like losing at cricket, apologising, describing the weather. But what about the music? Here's another winner from BFBS, best of British.

A1, 5, Liberty X, Hearsay, PJ and Duncan. We definitely won't be playing stuff like that. Only corkers like this on BFBS Best of British.

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The digestive biscuit was a great British creation. Well, how about getting your laughing gear around this crunchy morsel? 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

0: thought kitchen lino was a great British creation? Well, how about this? Another Blighty Belter from BFBS Best of British.
1: Love is holy. Don't forget it. It will heal.

thought the Corby Trouser Press was a great British creation? Well, how about this? Another Blighty Belter from BFBS Best of British.

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Celebrating Britannia's best. 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You want salt and vinegar?

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Both dirty, both mean. 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

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Thank you so much for listening. No, really. 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

0: from the land where taking your kids to the supermarket to shout at them is okay. 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
1: I'm too sexy for my love. Too sexy for my love. 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

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Efficient railways? No. Dry, warm summers? God, no. Incredible cuisine? God, you're joking. But when it comes to music, we rule the world. So enjoy BFBS, the best of

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1: Dictation being forced.

from the proud historic home of Chavs. This is BFBS Best of British. In it.

If you're new to Britain, sorry about the weather. To make up for it, we've lined up another song that makes Britain great on BFBS, Best of British.

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0: Led Zeppelin, The Who, Fleetwood Mac, The Beatles, all British greats. Steps, S Club 7, another level. Well, they're British, aren't they? This is BFBS, Best of British.
1: Have a blinking high level light. You are go. Water systems, go.

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as British as a cucumber sarnie with Helen Mirren on a couch on BFBS, Best of British. That's such a weird fantasy.

thought the Sinclair C5 was a great British creation? Well, how about this? Another Blighty Belter from BFBS Best of British. I blame

Over the years, Britain has made the following contributions to music. Steps, Hearsay, Bucks Fizz, A1. We just want to say sorry. To make up for it, we give you the best of British from BFBS. Yeah.

0: 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Turn up the beat. British icon. All British belters.
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traditions like using a cricket, apologising and describing the weather. But what about the music? Here's another winner from BFBS Best.

5, Liberty X, Hearsay, PJ and Duncan. We definitely won't be playing stuff like that. Only corkers like this on BFBS Best of British.